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4: I'll admit it, we're going to get a little bit silly this weekend. We always play your favorite throwbacks from the 2000s, but this weekend on Throwback 2K, same name, different throwback. Now it's Jessica Simpson with you in 3 minutes. Chris Brown with you. Yep, we're doing that for the next couple of hours here on Throwback 2K. Let's have some

0: Yeah.
1: Butterfly tattoos and barbed wire armbands. Ah, the 2000s were full of regrets. Except one thing, the music. It's Throwback 2K with Chris Cruz.

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1: Hi, my name is Sarah. I would love to hear Ocean Avenue by Yellow Card. I love your show. Thank you.
0: Yeah, Sarah, thank you so much for calling Throwback 2K. Maroon 5 and Baby Bash on the way, and then your Yellow Card, Ocean Avenue.
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2: 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Welcome back to Throwback 2K with Chris Cruz. Let's unleash the 2K hits now.

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Next, in the Throwback 2K vault, we're playing two songs with the title Stronger. 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
6: 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In 3 minutes, Kelly Clarkson, Stronger. Well, let's do the one that came out first. Britney Spears, Stronger.

Straight from Gorillaz, they've said that, you know, since they're a cartoon and hologram band, that they could live on in perpetuity and replace members as needed ad nauseum. 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It's Feel Good, Inc. on Throwback 2K.

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1: Hey, this is Village from Bristol. First time calling. I love your show. Been listening to probably for about a year now. And I want to request maybe some throwback Taylor Swift. Beast, man.
0: Yes, girly pop, you got it. We got two throwbacks on the way, both with the title Karma, and one of them is Taylor Swift.
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2: 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Welcome back to Throwback 2K with Chris Cruz. Let's unleash the 2K hits now.

There's Alicia Keys. That throwback is called Karma. Now it's Taylor Swift, and this throwback is also called Karma, because that's the theme this weekend. Same name, different throwback on Throwback 2K.

rattling your ground. Karma's on your scent like a bounty hunter. Karma's gonna track you down, step by step from town to town. Sweet like justice, karma is a queen. Karma takes all my friends to the summit. Karma is the guy on the screen.

recently at a concert in Ohio. Country singer Brantley Gilbert paid tribute to Three Doors Down with a cover of one of their songs. Thought that was really classy, so shout out to Brantley Gilbert. It's Three Doors Down, Kryptonite, on Throwback 2K.

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9: Justin Bieber has a song called Sorry. Buck Cherry has a song called Sorry that we're going to play in 3 minutes on Throwback 2K. Is someone getting sued? No, it's just same name.

I'm a positive person, and I like to live in a positive place, and I truly believe even though their North American tour dates all got scrapped, all got pulled, all got canceled, I don't think we've seen the last or heard the last from the Pussycat Dolls here in the States. I've just got a good feeling about it. It's Buttons on Throwback 2K.

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Thank you for listening to Throwback 2K. I'm your host, Chris Cruz. Next, let's play Name That Tone. Yeah, you and me. You can win some free money after Disclosure and Sam Smith.

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3: 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Man, you'd be crazy not to know that one. 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Enter your guess now at throwback2k.com. 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We're coming right back to see if you have the right answer.
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3: Were you able to name that tone? Did you enter crazy as your guess at throwback2k.com? Then you got it correct. It's Gnarls Barkley, and you could be receiving a text from us confirming that you're the winner of Name That Tone on Throwback 2K. In 3 minutes, another throwback with the exact same title, Crazy.

If you saw the headlines that Drake got arrested, well, that's not exactly accurate. I'm Chris Cruz on Throwback 2K. Drake, the rapper, did not get arrested. Drake Vaughn, who is an actor that does, we'll call them films for adults, that person was arrested. But that is not Drake the rapper. They're different people. Here's Hold On, We're Going Home.

the new millennium. Throwback 2K with Chris Cruz.

In 10 minutes in the Throwback 2K Vault, one throwback is called The Other Side, and the other one's just called Other Side. Do you know what artists go along with those songs? It's same name, different throwbacks, this weekend on Throwback 2K. Yeah.

0: What will we dig out of the Throwback 2K Vault today? Find out next.
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14: We thought maybe we'd have one or two, but no, there are a bunch of throwbacks that share the same title, but are completely different songs, and that's the theme this weekend on Throwback 2K. In 3 minutes, Red Hot Chili Peppers' Other Side, which has nothing to do with Jason Derulo's song, The

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That's a crime. That's throwback 2K.

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1: Hi, Chris. I'm Isabella. I'm calling from Montreal, Quebec, Canada. I wanted to know, can you please play Britney Spears? Thank you.
0: Yes, that's perfect. It's our same name, different throwbacks weekend. So we'll do Pieces of Me from Ashley Simpson and then Britney Spears' Piece of Me next.
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It's been so much fun this weekend digging through our playlists, finding throwbacks that have the same title but are completely different songs. That's Ashley Simpson, Pieces of Me. Here's Brittany, Piece of Me on Throwback 2K.

0: On paper, it sounds kind of easy, but yo, it's a tough one. 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
20: 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Same name, different throwbacks. Songs that share the same title but are completely different, unrelated songs. In 3 minutes, one call away from Charlie Puth. But first, it's one call away from Chingy.

Girls wore Von Dutch hats. Guys wore Ed Hardy shirts. The early 2000s were basically one big fashion crime scene. It's Throwback Tuesday.

I don't think she's sleeping a whole lot these days as she just dropped a double album and she's at home with a 5-month-old baby with her husband, Cole MGN. It's Carly Rae Jepsen on Throwback 2K. Call me maybe?

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0: The first hits of the new millennium are on.

The first hits of the new millennium. That means all your favorite throwbacks from the 2000s every single weekend here on Throwback 2K. Thanks for being here, man. I appreciate it. I'm your host, Chris Cruz. Usher, Lil Jon and Luda, after Bruno.

0: Usher, Lil Jon, and Ludacris, yeah, on Throwback 2K. I'm your host, Chris Cruz, and all I really do here is push the buttons. The music we play, that's up to you.
1: Hey, this is Olivia, and I was wondering if you have Justin Bieber. Please and thank you. Bye.
0: Oh my gosh, Olivia, you are adorable and so sweet. Thank you for calling. Yes, Justin Bieber, one time, plays next just for you.
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2: 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Let's unleash the 2K hits now.

Same name, different throwbacks this weekend on Throwback 2K. So the songs have the same title, but are completely different. That's Justin Bieber one time. And we're like, okay, fine. This is really close. We'll just do it. It's Daft Punk one more time. One.

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1: 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I'm gonna let you finish.
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2: 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The guy has 14 platinum singles here in the U.S. No easy feat. 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

At the wedding of Travis Kelce and Taylor Swift, Simone Biles put down her Saint Laurent designer sunglasses that were accidentally picked up by Avril Lavigne, and apparently Simone Biles still trying to get them back. That is a real story. It's Taylor Swift. Throwback 2K, our song.

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20: Same name, different throwbacks. That's the theme this weekend on Throwback 2K. So songs that have the same or a very similar title, but are in no way related and sound completely different. We're going to do Perfect from Simple Plan, and then Perfect from Ed Sheeran, and then Perfect from Pink.

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How's the castle built off people you pretend to care about? Just what you wanted. 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I see the parties and diamonds. Sometimes when I close my eyes, 6 months of torture you sold to some forbidden paradise. I loved you truly.

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13: Apparently today's National Lazy Day, which makes me feel like we shouldn't have come here today.
14: Should have just been home on the couch watching Netflix.
13: Well, I guess it's just, you know what, we just can't try hard today, I guess.
14: That's what it is. Yeah, it's perfect for a Monday, though.
13: You know, it's weird. They just played a disproportionate amount of music to what they normally do. Well, it was Lazy Day.
14: So. Yeah, you have to.
13: Well, you have a nice weekend there, Amy Kay.
14: I had a busy weekend. We had multiple birthday parties. I went to the Renaissance Fair. It was just every day we had something. We were running all around.
13: So, Ren Fair, first weekend was this past weekend. This coming weekend's the second weekend. What'd you think? What's the Amy Kay review?
14: So, we didn't stay for like the jousting. It was time for baby boy to get a nap and we were already pushing it. So
13: Steven was so sleepy.
14: Yeah, he was. So we did miss the jousting, which I really wanted to see. But as we were making our way towards the exit, I don't know if it was just like different knights that were like just fighting or if they were preparing for the jousting, but it was like sword combat.
13: Yeah.
14: Should I say in like a smaller side arena? The pirates that were here on Friday, I was very excited for Brooks to meet them. Brooks was not as excited. He was crying.
13: Yeah. Anytime you have like a young kid and like a mascot or a character, whatever you want to, it's kind of hit and miss.
14: I think this might have been the first one that Brooks has seen, like the first character.
13: And you started with pirates.
14: Yeah, that's what he was like. I don't blame him. I do have a gun on me. An eye patch and all this. And I was like, I'm so sorry.
13: So they weren't friends.
14: They were not friends. Brooks was, I don't know if it was him being tired, being out in the sun, but he was not having it. Then they also have a petting zoo. And I was excited because it was like the same one from the Red River Valley for the exotic petting zoo. So there was little otters in there and a camel and kangaroos. And I was excited to see all those. They also had cats. And if you can guess, that was my son's favorite animal at the petting zoo.
13: Oh, boy.
14: The cats.
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13: 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I'll do Bruno Mars' Lazy Song. 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
2: I say this every week, AI, gonna kill us all. Last week it was they kind of like went into their own evolution. They can evolve on their own. Now, for the first time, they've created functioning viruses not seen in nature. No date when we'll all be dead, but you can access the new platform through ChatRIP. Said this before, I hope the aliens are here. I do. I hope they're here and watching us and they're going to save us. And by the way, the administration this week, just a few days ago, maybe yesterday, they unleashed a new trove of UFO files. Interesting things in there. Triangular craft, weird lights over an army base, a stick-like figure with large eyes. That was just an Ariana Grande video. I'm sorry.

0: The new Paw Patrol movie's, like, main song for the Backstreet Boys, Bottle Up, why not E4?
1: OMG. Gone viral.
2: It's trending on social.
0: Probably not what I would have had on my bingo card for getting the Backstreet Boys together, but here's where we're at. Now, as far as here's where we're at type stories go, you're probably wondering, hey, am I just weeks away from having to change my clock or not? Because there's been all these stories about how maybe they could get rid of this daylight savings garbage.
3: Yeah, are they doing it?
0: As it stands right now on Sunday, November 1st, you will be falling back an hour. However, there is still hope. We really are just waiting for Congress to go ahead and step up and say, we don't want this anymore. The thing is, they're actually on their summer recess. They're on like summer vacation until the 14th of September. So they got a pretty tiny window of time to like get settled in, figure out what they want to work on, and decide if they want to get rid of that before November 1st.
3: So there's still time is what you're saying.
0: There's still time, but let's be honest.
3: It's not going to happen.
0: How quick do politicians tend to move on stuff?
3: Yeah, I don't think it's happening.
0: It's kind of foot-draggy sometimes. Mm-hmm. Now, August is a month where a lot of people go looking for certain clearance items. Here's the things you're supposed to get like the biggest savings on. Like any sort of summer clothes, shoes, flip-flop, shorts, that kind of stuff. Summer sundresses.
3: Right now they're saying we should do this?
0: Yep.
3: I need some bathing suits, so now's probably the time to buy them.
0: Go get it. Grills, obviously, lawn mowers, patio furniture, but then maybe stuff that you wouldn't have thought of, computers and electronics. Even if you don't have kids, there's a lot of back-to-school promos.
3: For computers and electronics? Mm-hmm. I guess you wouldn't think about that with back-to-school, especially computers.
0: And lastly, Britney Spears getting some attention this weekend. She took to Instagram to warn her fans about Botox. She got quite a bit recently, had a bad session, and she says that she is disfigured because of it.
4: He put so much Botox in this left eye that it drooped down like that. And it's just now starting to raise up and be normal again. It's so embarrassed. It's like that. Girls, you have to be careful. Be careful with these people that they try to change like your face. Be careful with your bodies because it's yours and you own it.
0: And, you know, if you watch the video, she clearly is struggling a little bit. So too bad. Hopefully it all, you know, I don't know. Does that like wear off after a while to get a little better? Or?
3: I don't know. I think it must dissolve because it's something I think you have to keep up with. But I don't know how long it takes to dissolve.
0: I mean, I had some dental work done recently and I got shot up with Novocaine and my face was droopy all day. So I can kind of relate in that respect.
3: It has to wear off, right? I feel bad for her.
0: I would assume it must normalize after a while, but go watch the video. You can tell she's really struggling.
3: She even sounded sad in that video.
0: Take care of yourself, a message from Britney Spears, of all people. Yeah. Usually where we get that message from. Hey, dad jokes momentarily set the bar story. If you're going to steal a car, maybe not a law enforcement vehicle.
3: Why?
0: That's what happens in setting the bar on the way.

0: It happens now and then. You wake up to that glow of your phone. Like, even if you have it on silent, you see it lights up and you kind of see it in the middle of the night. And you're like, what's going on?
1: How's the corner of your eye?
0: Where am I? Is there headlights? Is somebody shining a light in my face? I grab my phone. It's like 1 a.m. and I look at it and I was surprised you were still awake, honestly. Mm-hmm. And all it said was zero, please. I hope we do dad jokes tomorrow.
1: That's, yeah.
0: I didn't forget.
1: That's texting in the middle of the night.
0: Maybe it was a dream. You're dream texting, maybe?
1: Must have been.
0: So, for you, here you go.
1: Thank you.
2: So crummy that you're not sure they're funny, or if you only laugh because he sometimes gives you money. They're so bad jokes, kind of sad jokes. They can only be dad jokes.
0: Same, okay.
1: Yes.
0: What do lions wear to bed?
1: What do lions wear to bed? I don't know.
0: Pajamas.
1: That's actually pretty good.
0: Pajamas. What does a messed up chicken lay?
1: I don't know.
0: Scrambled eggs.
1: Gross.
0: What type of toppings does a duck want on its taco?
1: I have no idea.
0: Guacamole.
1: Mm-hmm.
0: Nice little animal theme here.
1: Yeah, that's what I was wondering.
0: It wasn't really on purpose, to be honest with you. But this one fits the bill. What is a frog's favorite soda pop?
1: A frog's? I might have an idea, but I need to hear.
0: Diet Croak.
1: Oh, that's better. I was trying to think of root beer and like ribbit beer. I couldn't get anything.
0: And lastly, what type of fruit teases you a lot?
1: I don't know.
0: Banana.
1: That's good.
0: Banana.
3: It's Playhouse time.
4: Loki, they are the best.
5: They are so funny.
3: Can't get enough. Zero and Amy K.

0: It's Playhouse 194.0 and Amy K. 194's Doggiest. You will see that top 32 become the top 16 later on today.
1: I need to be watching to see who's made it to the next round.
0: So that'll be at 194.com probably in just a couple hours from now as we enter a setting the bar story, which is what?
1: It's going to make you feel good about what's happening in your life because you're going to be so happy you're not this person.
0: If you're having a rough day, just remember at least you didn't allegedly steal an ambulance completely naked.
1: How do you even do that?
0: Well, police say in Pleasant Prairie, Wisconsin, a 36-year-old named Emily Fair allegedly did something pretty unfair, and she stole an ambulance early last Tuesday. Shortly before 1 in the morning, dispatchers started hearing some weird stuff on the radio. Like the...
1: Yeah.
0: Breaker, 1020. She decided to go ahead and start talking on there and saying things like, "Hi, guys, I'm hungry. Y'all got any food in there?" Eventually, police spotted the ambulance around 2 in the morning when officer approached. Fair said, "Are you following me or am I following you?" Well, police caught up with her a second time around, sitting behind the wheel, and she was completely nude.
2: Stop. Put it in park. Are you a firefighter?
3: Yeah.
2: Okay, are you supposed to be driving this truck?
3: Yeah.
2: Why are you naked right now?
0: What? Why are you naked? So she was allowed to grab her dress that she had in there with her before being arrested. But the strangest little thing, her bail was set at just $200. And the part of that is that she's going to go have a little meeting with somebody to make sure she's competent to stand trial.
1: So is she a firefighter?
0: No, I don't believe so. I don't think so.
1: Listen, I thought like maybe she was and she just had a couple too many drinks and she just ended up taking that vehicle.
0: She claimed she's a firefighter.
1: Why did she take her clothes off?
0: Yeah, but as far as the set the bar message goes today, if you're going to steal something, maybe don't have it be an ambulance and maybe don't be naked and don't pretend that you're a firefighter.
1: Keep just your clothes on.
0: All good messages.
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0: Oh, it helps my turn on my microphone. I would say you're a bit of a pop culture expert there, Amy Kay.
1: Yeah, here and there. Here and there, I would say.
0: You can't. Yeah, almost have to be.
1: Mm-hmm, for this job?
0: I would say so.
1: Yeah.
0: But let's see how you do at guessing which of these things came first.
2: Which came first? Which came first? It's time to feed your pop culture thirst with which came first.
0: Now, for the most part, I would say these things that I've paired together are completely unrelated. Your challenge, Amy Kay, is to decide which came first.
1: I'm nervous because it is hard. Some of them are so close.
0: So, you're familiar with the Titanic, not the movie, but the boat.
1: Okay, yes.
0: Which came first, the Titanic or Oreo cookies?
1: I would say Oreo cookies. They taste like they've been around for forever.
0: It's actually the same Oreos.
1: It tastes like it. They're not good.
0: So Oreos were introduced in March of 1912, okay, a month later the Titanic
1: sank. See, you make them so close.
0: So maybe they were going down with the ship, but they maybe got to enjoy an Oreo first.
1: I must bring this delicacy on the boat.
0: Do you think there was Oreos there?
1: For sure. Definitely packed on the boat.
0: The very first Walmart location or the very first Taco Bell location, which came first?
1: I'm going to say the very first Taco Bell location.
0: That is accurate, and another instance of them being just within months of each other.
1: Really?
0: In 1962 was the year, though.
1: Whoa.
0: Facebook or the first Shrek movie?
1: I think Shrek came first.
0: That is accurate. You're by 3 years. Look at you.
1: Whoa.
0: The very first ATM or the moon landing?
1: This seems like ATM should have come later. But are you trying to mess with me? I think the moon landing was first.
0: Is your first one wrong? The first cash machine debuted in 67. The moon landing was in 69.
1: There is no way debit cards were around for that long.
0: Well, who said you were using a debit card?
1: What are you using at an ATM?
0: You just drive up and the thing comes through the little tube?
1: No, I'm not counting that. I'm counting an ATM.
0: Oh, I'm sorry. I didn't know we were going by your definition of what is considered an ATM. They called it an ATM.
1: Not those little...
0: Or you like type in your bank information.
1: No,
0: these things existed
1: weird
0: before debit cards, man.
1: I assume it's a debit card. You're putting the card in. You're getting money out.
0: Sliced bread or Mickey Mouse? Which came first?
1: I think sliced bread. It's been around forever,
0: sliced
1: hasn't it?
0: Bread v. Mickey Mouse. Yes, but guess what? Another in the same year, 1928. July was sliced bread, and then closer to winter was Mickey.
1: Dang, man. They've been around forever.
0: Mm-hmm. The microwave oven or the bikini? Two-piece bikini.
1: Okay. I think the bikini came first, and then they're like, here, women can start using this microwave because you're also wearing a bikini now.
0: Mm-hmm. Yep, that is accurate. By 1 year difference,
1: whoa,
0: actually, in the 40s, 1946 and 1947. And one last one. Now, both of these companies have been using this quite a bit because I think that they are good to trick you with. Nintendo or Coca-Cola?
1: Nintendo or Coca-Cola?
0: Because both have been around longer than you think.
1: I do feel like Coca-Cola has been around for so long, but Nintendo, yes, I think it's been around for a very long time, but I think Coca-Cola came first. Like, it was like the first beverage ever.
0: So Coca-Cola in 1886. However, Nintendo was actually founded in 1889.
1: Well, that's
0: like trading cards and stuff.
1: Further than I even earlier than I thought.
0: You're thinking like that first original video game system or whatever. That's
1: I was thinking like a 64.
0: Yeah. Not the 1800s.
1: Yeah.
3: Coming up next,
0: Judge Your Grudge with the Honorable Judge Amy Kay in a couple of minutes, and your Ventline Vents on a Monday. Things you're just crabby about today on the way.
3: The Morning Playhouse.
0: Now, how you start your day really sets the tone for it. 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

0: just wanna dive.
1: One of the things I've always really appreciated about you is just that quickness to go from just sort of baseline joy, we'll call it, okay, to just rage. Like, you can get mad about stuff, that's for sure.
2: I don't know what it is about me, though, that I do let everything bother me. I don't know if it's good or bad. Some of it I've been able to kind of hone in and not let it explode. But most of the time I do, I just have to get it out.
1: But spending so much time on that end of things, I think probably has given you an interesting perspective high on that angry mountaintop. If you tell somebody they need to calm down, they're probably being pretty dramatic.
2: For sure, definitely.
1: Which makes you the appropriate judge for...
3: Judge your crutch! Judge your crutch! Zero and Amy are judging your crutch!
1: All right, the Honorable Judge Amy K. presiding over these Playhouse Family Members submitted grudges. Is this valid or petty, Amy K.? Somebody says, I specifically told my husband that I was saving my restaurant leftovers for lunch the next day. He ate them at 11:30 p.m. that night because he didn't think I was serious and would miss them. Now, this was 2 weeks ago, and I'm still pretty upset about it, to the point where I'm thinking about buying a mini fridge to hide in the basement in the laundry room so he never touches my stuff again. Would that be justified or dramatic?
2: I mean, it is a little dramatic. If anything, I think maybe if it happens one more time, then he would be like, that's it. I'm going to get my own secret fridge. I need to hide these from you. But I understand. I wonder if she's like me, where she doesn't normally eat leftovers, and that's why he didn't think she was serious. But sometimes we'll have our hearts set on certain leftovers, and we know for sure, I can't wait to bring that to lunch tomorrow. I can't wait to have that the next day. I'm going to have it later. And in your mind, you're thinking about how delicious it's going to be, and then you open the fridge and it's gone. I understand the heartbreak. So, valid.
1: Yeah, if you have a history of constantly like throwing these things mm-hmm. away and he's like, well, this is just going to happen again, I do think he could have bothered to have said something like, hey, are you sure you're going to eat that tomorrow?
2: Yeah,
1: can I eat it? There could have been some conversation. So valid-ish, I would tend to agree. I think it says more about your relationship that you're like, where could I put a secret fridge that he'll never find? The laundry room. That guy sucks.
2: Yeah. Eating your food, not doing laundry.
1: Golly. Judge this grudge, Jamie K. My neighbor constantly uses my driveway to turn around like several times a week. They're not parking there, and it takes maybe 5 seconds, but it happens so frequently that it's really been driving me crazy to the point where I've been thinking about putting cones at the end of my driveway anytime we're home. Would that be ridiculous?
2: Yes, that would be ridiculous, because someone's in your driveway for 3 seconds.
1: Yeah, I can see how that would be annoying. And don't get me wrong, it would bother me, too. And I would always, my whole family would have to hear me be like, there's the Johnsons backing up in our driveway again. But to actually put cones out there seems like a bit much. And it would start a conversation that would end with you having to be honest about why you put them there. If you wanted to have that conversation, go tell them it bothers you so much rather than go buy the cones.
2: I also think, yeah, because people are going to wonder, like, oh, are you getting work done on your driveway or something? You're like, no, those are just staying up forever.
1: Yeah, it's just because I hate the Johnsons next door.
2: It's ridiculous.
1: I do think it's frustrating they're doing that, but I think it would also be really weird to put cones outside.
2: Just get over it. They're in the driveway for a few seconds.
1: Judge this grudge, Amy K. My mother-in-law accidentally called me by my husband's ex-girlfriend's name.
2: OMG, no.
1: We've been married for 4 years. She apologized immediately, but I'm sorry. That seems really strange after this many years. It's making me completely change my opinion of her, and I feel like it was intentional. Is it justified, or do I need to let this go, Amy?
2: Let it go unless it happens again. I really wonder for some reason why she was on her mind, whatever it was. It wasn't just a slip. She did not mean it unless it happens again.
1: I also wonder how old the person is, too.
2: Oh, true.
1: You know, the older she is, I think the little bit more grace you would give her for such a thing.
2: The fact that she apologized right as it happened made me think, obviously, it was an accident. Because if she was trying to be mean about it, I don't think she would have apologized.
1: That's wild that happened after that many years. You guys have been married for 4 years. That's wild. And lastly, one of my friends unfollowed me on Instagram, but still follows basically everybody else in our friend group. She still acts completely normal when we hang out, and I haven't asked why. I just quietly unfollowed her back. Was that rude to do, or is that totally justified given she did it to me first?
2: I think it's justified, and I don't think you bring it up. Just keep living your life.
1: Yeah, I don't know why you would need to ever have a conversation about that. Clearly, she just decided she didn't want to see your stuff anymore if you don't want to see her stuff done.
2: Yeah. Snoozer. Never see any of her stuff.
1: At least she's being decent when you actually see each other.
2: Thank
1: I guess.
2: Goodness. If she was being rude in person, then you bring it up.
1: Now, vents that maybe are a little bit more justified than some of these, your Ventline vents after Tate McRae. It's Greedy. 194.6, 13.

0: 6:15, Zero and Amy K with the 194 Morning Playhouse. Not unusual to wake up and be a little bit crabby off your game a little bit, especially on a Monday. That's why we crack up the Playhouse vent line on many a Monday, just to let out that rage or vents.
1: Someone in my bedroom had an alarm for 3 a.m. that I think they were supposed to get up for and take care of something, and they didn't wake up, and they continued to snooze it.
0: Is that person you?
1: No.
0: Okay.
1: Why would I vent about myself? No,
0: that would make a lot more sense to me.
1: He was trying to get something done before the morning, and like him actually waking up, he was going to wake up at 3 a.m. and do this. And he set an alarm. And instead of shutting it off when he realized he was not going to wake up, he continued to snooze it, which went off until just before 4 a.m. when I finally woke up.
0: Okay, so that is a lot of snoozing, right?
1: Yeah, so I basically woke up at 3.
0: And we still don't know what it is he needed to do?
1: I do, but I'm not going to get into it.
0: Okay, has he done the thing?
1: No, he didn't do his thing. And so now his whole day is going to be off and he's messed up. Yep.
0: Well, that's wonderful.
1: I know.
0: Way to go, Stephen.
1: What are you doing?
0: So are you going to tell him, like, are you trying to wake him up and say, hey, you got to do the thing?
1: No, because it's too late. He had to leave our home and go take care of something, and now he can't. So.
0: That fool.
1: I already had to go to work, so I figured, you didn't wake up, you didn't wake up.
0: Your vent line vent, anything you want to gripe about today?
2: I have a truck, a lifted truck. You know, I got it custom lifted, and I wasn't thinking, I don't know what I was doing, if I was looking at my phone or something, but I went to this garage that the overhang was slightly too low.
0: Uh-oh.
2: I go in, I hear a loud scrape, just screeching, deafening, and I'm stuck there with my truck underneath this thing. I can't go any further into it. I have to back out, more scraping, more screeching. Everybody's looking on.
0: I mean, that just sounds like an expensive problem. Oh my god!
2: Yeah, it was a lot. It was that's trauma that's going to stick with me. And now I also have to pay to like get redetailed and everything. It's a nightmare. I wasn't thinking, but yeah, sucks.
0: It's scary when you're driving something that's a little taller, and you see one of those things where it's like you can only clear if you're this, and you're like, I think you're just like waiting. Is it going to scrape? I would have that in the Y-94 truck sometimes.
1: That's what I was thinking of too in the Y truck. Oh.
0: And if I'm being honest, it's always like a drive-thru. It has a little thing on top, and I'm like, I'm going to hit their pole or whatever.
1: Someone said, I'm annoyed with a group chat I'm in. Someone asked a question Friday night, and nobody answered. Then Saturday morning, someone sent a completely unrelated meme. Then someone else responded to the meme, and now we have 87 messages. Somehow, nobody's ever answered the original question. I still don't know what time we're supposed to be meeting today.
0: You a little frustrated about something? Your vent line vent, your pet peeves, whatever?
3: I just realized that it's August, but I forgot, totally slipped my mind, to pay my taxes this year.
0: Oh, oops. That was like months ago, man.
3: Yeah. It's not great. I am not excited about having to figure out not only how to do my taxes, but now how to go around penalties and...
0: Wouldn't it be nice if they're just happy that you send them and they're just like, oh, sweet, thanks.
3: Oh my God, from your lips to God's ears. Please, please.
0: Maybe. I don't know.
1: I mean,
0: pretty late.
1: It is so late.
0: When was tax day?
1: Like in April, I think.
0: Whoops.
1: Don't they do something where if you know you can't get it done, there's like an extension or something? Yeah. Why didn't you do that?
0: Oh, I thought my tax person did the extension. Whoops.
1: I don't think that counts. I think you're going to get in some trouble.
0: Now you've sent them, though. If you send them, that's good.
1: Yeah, but you still sent it months late. It's like a library book. You can't have it for longer than it's due. And then just like, well, I turned it in. Okay, you should be happy with
0: that.
1: You
0: submit it, and then you start calling and blowing them up however you can and be like, hey, where's my refund? Come on.
1: Ma'am, we just got it 2 hours ago. You need to calm down.
0: Your Vents 237. It's call, text, voice, memo, the Playhouse.

0: Vents. Your vent line vents in the 194 Morning Plans. Just stuff you're crabby about today.
1: Someone said, I need to complain about people who leave their shopping carts in the middle of the aisle at the grocery store. I'm not talking about someone looking at something on a shelf. I mean the people who park their cart sideways, walk away, start reading every ingredient on a box while I'm sitting there waiting like it's traffic. I just need to get through. And someone else said, I'm venting about my husband's wet towel on the bathroom floor. It's not on the hook. It's not over the shower head. On the floor. We've had this conversation so many times. At this point, I don't think he's forgetting, and I think he's just doing it to see how long I can tolerate it.
0: That's probably not the case.
1: Just, what do you do, though, if you've had the conversation so many times? There's a hook. Put it over the rod. Put it anywhere. Put it on the door. Just hang it up.
0: I don't know. What do you do, Amy?
1: I think you have to just keep complaining.
0: Yeah, did it eventually get better for you? I know you're having a problem with wet towels next to a hamper or something.
1: His was just wet towels all over randomly on the floor. Wherever he would dry off, he would just leave it. Sometimes in the bedroom, sometimes in the living room, sometimes in the laundry room.
0: I mean, does he just wander around after his shower?
1: Yes.
0: Just walk around the hall.
1: Well, he's usually hot. So then he'll like come stand in the living room to like cool off by the air conditioner. And he just kind of cools off. And then wherever he wanders off to. Mine really didn't get better. So I just stopped complaining. I think there's more things to complain about. That's a small mountain.
0: Pick and choose. Yeah.
1: Yeah.
0: Okay.
1: I put it in my vows. I even said I'm no longer complaining about your towels on the floor or the empty boxes you keep in the fridge.
0: That was like the one last effort to try to
1: get him to change.
0: You know, if I can't fix it in wedding vows, it's not getting fixed.
1: I just said, I'm done complaining about it.
0: Vent line, vent.
2: So I hate frozen food. I mean, every time I try to make meatballs or fish fillets, it just comes out tasting like absolutely nothing.
0: Oh, I feel like that's more the chef's problem, don't you think?
1: Yeah, maybe. Do you need an air fryer?
0: There you go. That helps.
1: I think it crisps things up. It makes it way better.
0: Yeah, because, I mean, honestly, how much of your stuff you buy that isn't frozen these days, right? A lot of it is.
1: I think if you're frozen, like frozen french fries in an air fryer, game changer. Yum.
0: You feel like you're at McAmy's.
1: I swear we got some the other day that I said, these taste like they're from McDonald's.
0: And it's the air fryer that's doing it, honestly.
1: I think, and then Steven adds a lot of salt.
0: That helps.
1: Yeah.
0: I mean, it doesn't help your body necessarily, but it helps the taste.
1: Oh, so yum.
0: Your vent line. Vent, what's going on?
2: Like when you click on like a 20-second YouTube video, and then you end up having to watch like a 45-second long commercial that like you're not even interested in, and then like I forgot what I even looked up in the first place because I'm so wrapped up in this like crazy long like commercial.
0: There is nothing that seems to take more time in your life that when you can't like get past a YouTube advertisement and skip past that, oh, it drives you nuts.
1: There are a couple of videos that my son likes to watch on YouTube. It's like usually songs. It's just children's music. And if there is an ad, he loses his mind. And you try to, it's just going to go away in a couple seconds. No, he
0: if
1: goes
0: there's
1: crazy.
0: Two? Oh, my.
1: Wait, some of them you can't skip?
0: Yeah.
1: He goes crazy.
0: You can't skip it, or if there's multiple in a row, oh, those are the real money-hungry people there.
1: Loses his mind. It's like the end of the world. And I'm like, it's just a commercial, 25 seconds.
0: I promise it'll be done
1: yes.
0: soon. Your vent line, vent grab, a few more of these, just something you want to gripe about today.
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0: 1-800-848-4-0 at Amy K. Your vent line fence, just something you're crabby about today. 237. It's called text or voice memo, the Playhouse.
1: Someone said my husband said he was going to knock out a quick project this weekend. It's Monday morning and the house looks like a construction zone. There's tools everywhere, pieces of something on the floor. Apparently the quick project was not so quick.
0: Your vent today.
2: It's family reunions. And the fact that like every summer y'all want to get together. What is it about family reunions? Nobody actually likes each other. You guys all get together. You got to do your three-legged race. It's hot. Everyone's cranky. It's just pointless. Like, what's the deal with that? Seriously, save it for Christmas. I only need to see y'all once a year, please.
1: I have a family reunion in a couple of weeks, and I am so excited for it. Now, I don't think it's like the movie family reunion that people are like, how she's talking about, like, oh my God, we're all going to have matching shirts and do three-legged races. It's just we're all getting together and hanging out at a cousin's house.
0: I think that's better. I also think since it's in a house, that tells me what it really is, and that is a selective family reunion. Because family reunion, I mean, if it's a true family reunion, those things can get pretty ginormo. A selective family reunion, it's like, I want to be around you guys.
1: Well, I think it's like basically everyone on my dad's side, whoever wants to come, everyone was invited. Now we're all meeting at my cousin's house because she has like a pool and everything and she's hosting it. But we have an Airbnb that my family's going to be staying at, which I also know probably going to be the party house.
0: Was the wise choice, I imagine. Separate things a little bit.
1: I'm so excited. End of this month, we're going to Iowa.
0: Woohoo! Iowa!
1: Not looking forward to the drive down there. I do think that's going to be kind of long, especially with baby, but it's going to be fun.
0: And you know what? Everybody loves Iowa.
1: Hey, I went for their wedding, and it was a lot of fun.
0: Yeah, there you go.
1: I'm looking forward to it.
0: Sure,
1: I think it's going to be a lot of fun.
0: You just stay in Iowa.
1: Wow.
0: Just cheating on us with Iowa, then. Just fine. Your vent today.
3: Okay, I have these coworkers that they make the same amount of money as I do, and they do not do jack squat, all right? I frequently have to kind of, you know, pull up their schedule, realize that what they need to get done hasn't gotten done. I need to do it. I need to fix things. And it drives me insane that they're making the same amount of money I do.
0: Yeah, they exist in every workplace.
1: Welcome to the club, buddy boy.
0: TBH, yeah. They exist everywhere. There's not a workplace on this planet. There's not somebody like you that's like, come on. It's a group project syndrome is what it is.
1: Yeah, you need to help out a little more. Someone said my kid and my husband, who will stand in front of the refrigerator with the door wide open saying there's nothing to eat when there's leftovers, there's snacks, there's fruit, there's ingredients. They just don't want to make anything. Close the refrigerator. That's my vent. And someone else said, I want to complain about people who text you, call me when you get a chance. So then you call them and they don't answer. Then 3 hours later, they text, what's up? What's up? You told me to call you.
0: You literally are the one that said to call.
1: If someone texts me and says, can I call you? Why do you even do that? Why?
0: You could have just called me.
1: That's what I think. And then I'm going to decide if I want to answer. It's like you texting me to just get my attention to make me answer your call.
0: It makes me interested at the very least. Our boss likes to do that a lot where it's almost instant that I'm like, well, now I'm interested.
1: I have to call.
0: And then sometimes it's like super engaging and interesting. And sometimes I'm like, you were
1: never
0: just lonely.
1: No. Most of the time when he does it to me, it's the most pointless thing. Why didn't you text me that?
0: He has some long car rides in his position. And so I think what happens is he has like 12 people that he rotates through where he's like, and today on my 3 hour drive, I'm going to visit with these people.
1: Wait.
0: And I think I come up in that list regularly.
1: It's only happened to me once, but I know for sure he was in the car because
0: he's bored.
1: I had to hang up and he was like, oh, okay, I guess you could go. Like he was so disappointed. I'm like, my child is screaming and we're done with whatever we're talking about. We're not just here to visit.
0: That's how you know that by the time he was like trying to call you, he was like, I got no one else to try
1: he was
0: after this.
1: Stuck. Yeah, I was the last person.
4: Coming up next.
0: Normal or nope, not too far off. Also, see what Elliot knows in the 194 Stupid News headquarters. All of the stupid stories today, just like kind of chaos in the restaurant edition of Stupid Stories. It's on the way.
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3: And today, a little edition of having trouble at the restaurant. Little whoopsies at the restaurant, I guess you could say. And it starts with one going viral, though Shake Shack has come out and denied this and is looking into this specific location. But one couple found that if you weren't tipping at Shake Shack, that the price of the items was actually rising. Now, here's what they did. They actually tested it by going through a few different times, tipping on sometimes and tipping not on others, and I'm guessing you know
4: the outcome. Says that if you don't tip at Shake Shack, they make it more expensive per item, so we're about to find out.
5: Order two shakes, just like before.
6: See? $5.99.
5: Okay.
6: Okay.
5: There it is.
6: See that?
5: Uh-oh, there's been a pricing update on one or more of your card items. Please review.
6: Everything.
7: Every item went up by 50 cents.
3: That's interesting. Which, again, Shake Shack says it denies that that is the case and is looking into that specific location, but yet to be determined. Now we move to another one. Now this is a couple that were down in Florida, and the restaurant they went to had a dress code, a simple dress code, which is simply that guys can't have like cut-off shirts, that you actually have to have like a t-shirt at least, like some sort of sleeve on your arm. Now, the loophole they found with this is that girls didn't, so they simply switched shirts in the parking lot, I guess you could say, because she had sleeves, and it seems like it worked out great.
8: A restaurant that won't allow him to wear sleeveless, but I can, so we're switching.
9: Yeah.
8: I can't believe we're doing this.
10: He looks so good in my shirt, you guys. Look at this. Do a little walk.
3: Yeah, that's what I'm saying. You know, like, I'm just, you know, once you try on that shirt, you may now get it back. It happens with guys' sweatshirts all the time. Stupid stories. Always a click away. 194.com.

0: It's Playhouse Y94, Zero, and ABK with Normal or Nope. Do these members of the Playhouse family sound totally normal or not so much? Normal or nope? I check my significant other's location even when I don't actually care or need to know where they are. I'm just curious, and it's kind of just one of the apps I click on.
1: Same. You know, we have those ones you kind of scroll through. Oh, you might check out Facebook. You might check out TikTok, Instagram. And then I might do a little find my, and I'm going to look at where my sister is, what my mom's doing, what Steven's doing.
0: So totally normal in your mind.
1: In my mind, it is totally normal. Oh, yep. They're at work where they're supposed to be.
0: I think if I was looking at it, it would be very intentional. Like, I'm waiting for you. I know how long until you get home, that kind of thing. Just want to make sure you got where I thought you were going safely. But I don't think it's an irregular thing. I think there's people would probably be creeped out at how often people check their location.
1: I make it obvious. So if I notice someone is not like where they're supposed to be, like, oh my gosh, my sister should be at work today. So I'll text her, why are you at Subway? What are you doing at Subway? Is it your lunch break? And I'll ask questions about what she's doing.
2: Did you have a spicy Italian?
1: The other day she was at Wendy's and I said, did you get a Frosty?
0: Did she say yes? Yes, I did.
1: She did.
0: I mean, I feel like if you're going to get any, you have to go get a Frosty if you're going to go to Wendy's.
1: You have to. Yum.
0: Normal or nope, I have a specific side of the couch that nobody else in my family is allowed to sit on and everybody just seems to accept it.
1: Isn't that like Sheldon?
0: A little bit. It's a little Sheldon Cooper to me.
1: I think it's weird that you don't let anyone sit in it. I think you have normal spots that you're going to, but if someone else takes it, you got to let them. So I'm going to say that's not normal.
0: It's so weird when you have a regular spot or a chair that you sit in and you don't realize how routine that is until somebody else comes to your home and they sit where somebody else always sits. And you're like, they're in dad's chair or whatever.
1: We don't really have it for like couches and stuff, but growing up, we would have it at like the dinner table. Yeah. And it makes you uncomfortable when someone else is like, that's normally where I sit, but sure, you can have it.
0: I have a couple of meetings I have pretty regularly, whether it's every week or every other or whatever, and people tend to, even at work meetings, I feel like always sit in the same chair, and if somebody sits somewhere different, it's always like commentary, like, oh, wait, what are you doing in Al's chair? What are you doing in Becky's chair? That's where Greg sits. Like, it bothers you.
1: Or, like, we don't have assigned seating or parking, but if someone's in the spot you normally park, doesn't it throw you off? That's where I wanted to park.
0: I think I finally have won that war. She doesn't park there anymore. There's somebody I was fighting it out with, and she stopped finally.
1: There are sometimes people just park random vehicles, station vehicles back there, and that's where I want to park. And it now I have to park in a different space. It puts my whole day off.
0: There's a specific spot that I always like to park, and the problem I was having, because we get here about the same time, but sometimes she was beating me, is Robbie Daniels from KFGO, and she also likes to park in that spot. And every time she was there, I get so frustrated. But if she'd go get, like, coffee or do something else or go out to an event or something, I would move my car. Now she doesn't park there anymore. She's finally stopped.
1: She's learned her lesson. Like,
0: that's my spot. You stopped that, Robbie. I still have my ex's Netflix profile on my account years after we broke up. It's been like 6 years. Is that normal or nope?
1: I mean, I think it's just like lazy. So I'm going to say normal. I do think it would be weird if you're in another relationship and every time you log in, you see his name because he can't access it unless you're paying for that extra account. So if you're still doing that, weird. But I think delete it.
0: Who's Brandon?
1: Oh. Yeah.
0: And lastly, I get completely naked every time I use the bathroom at home. Do other people do this, normal or nope?
1: I'm going to say nope, but I knew a person who did this, and she tried to convince me that it was normal, and she did it all the time, and I had known her for a very long time. I truly think she was just drunk once and did it once, and I caught her. It was very uncomfortable.
0: Yeah, I don't think that is super common. Now, have I been like super sick or something and been like, this is just, I'm so disgusting. I just don't want to be wearing clothes right now. Sure, I have.
1: Or have I worn a romper and you have to take the whole thing off? So basically you're naked. Yes. But could you imagine doing that at work?
0: No.
1: Taking all your clothes off?
0: I mean, half the time somebody go to the bathroom here, they're going to the urinal. So
1: that's true.
0: What are you doing? Well, just going to pee.
1: That's so weird.
0: Yeah. Hey, TRQ, momentarily out of the box, totally random questions. In about an hour from now, a second date update on the Y94 Morning Playhouse. Rune 5 and Lisa, it's priceless. Y94, 640.

0: It's Playhouse 194-652 as we pull this TRQ out of the box of Delta Random Questions. In today's TRQ, what is your experience with a nasty internet troll? That's a totally random question today. What is your experience with a nasty internet troll? I feel like these days, literally everything you post has at least one saucy person on it. It's just life now.
1: Some sort of Janet being a little Janny. Yeah.
0: It's constant, unfortunately. There's always somebody's got something to say, whether it's the grammar police or whatever.
1: I mean, sometimes it's people you know that are correcting you like that. And then sometimes it's just complete strangers. I had someone on a Y94 post. I was giving away free lunch for Southtown Poorhouse. And I had such a rude person comment on my appearance, basically calling me ugly. They said something along the lines of face for radio. And for some reason, this comment has stuck with me more than other ones have. Because there are people who they'll comment about, why do you say things like that? Or why is your mouth like that? And they're rude. But this one, it was eating me alive. I don't know why. Yeah. I ended up deleting the comment, but then it made me think, does everyone think that? Does everyone think I'm ugly? And I spiraled and I was calling my friends and my family. And I was recently talking about it just this past weekend to someone, and Steven said, you're letting this person win. So much easier said than done. I can't drop it. I don't know why he hyped you up
0: and went on. How many times has he reassured you that you're lovely?
1: Steven, senseless comment, text me all the time, like, I'm beautiful, I'm gorgeous, cutie. I know he's trying to make me feel better, but, and I could have a, I don't know why you can have a picture and you could have 10 people say how beautiful you are, and then you have one person say you're ugly, and that's going to stick with you? What is that?
0: Well, let me tell you, as an ugly person, I can tell you're not one of us.
1: Stop.
0: Sorry.
1: But
0: stop trying to be ugly like
1: that
0: me.
1: That comment just... it's eating me alive. It still is. Oh, and it's made me not want to post any pictures on social media. It's killed me.
0: Was this jerkwad a real stunner then, or?
1: Well, he didn't have a picture of himself. It was a picture of a wolf.
0: Oh, sure. You know, because the world's most attractive people have random animals as their profile pictures.
1: It looked kind of like a fake-ish account because there was only two posts on his. However, I did some digging, man, and I found everything this guy has ever commented on, and he commented his phone number, and I found his phone number, and I was debating, do I call this guy? I figured out where he worked. I wanted to show up at his workplace and say, why don't you say that comment to me in real life? And then I thought, maybe don't go as crazy, Amy.
0: So you're going
1: to
0: be the better person.
1: Yeah, I'm trying to get past it. I'm trying not to think about it.
0: I mean, we can call that POS right now. I'm down.
1: I don't know. I think I need to just drop it. I need to let go.
0: Well, you're stunner.
1: Thanks.
0: Sorry you had that.
1: Thank you.
0: Yes, you don't even think about him. Your experience with a nasty internet troll, you been there?
2: Oh, you know, this one troll, I've got too many, but it really stands out if I do. I feel like every one, if you're on the internet,

0: somebody's going to say something to you. But basically, my toddler was just having a great time dancing around in the kitchen. And one lady commented, like, saying, oh, you're a terrible parent because we're the, you know, the grippy socks that he should be wearing, you know, just didn't like the fact that my kid is barefoot at home.
1: Why do people comment on like what kids should wear and what parents should do? And like, if there's an issue, talk to them in person. Or like, is it really a safety issue?
0: Yeah. And why do you care? Exactly.
1: Yeah.
2: Honestly, the photos of the kids are like, you know, cause you're just trying to be like, oh my God, look how adorable my kid is. That is dangerous territory because so many people are so rude because they're just looking for that thing to like, that's different than how I do it.
1: You know who I feel terrible for? Paris Hilton.
2: Mm-hmm.
1: People are so mean about everything she's doing as a parent.
2: Well, didn't she have a, was it a car seat photo?
1: Yes.
2: That's, never post a photo
1: I'm
2: of your kid in a car seat on the internet.
1: I'm post a picture of my kid in a car seat.
2: People it doesn't gonna, matter. People will be so mean
1: that
2: to
1: chest
2: you.
1: Clip isn't high enough. And I mean, there were things that probably she was doing wrong that she took it very well and said, I appreciate everyone's comments and I'm going to change how I'm doing this. But it's constant. People are just everything Paris Hilton does as a parent.
2: If you do one thing for yourself as a child or a parent of a young child, don't ever bother to post a picture of them in a car seat because it doesn't matter how you have them in that car seat. Somebody's going to have something to say.
1: Someone else said, someone commented on one of my TikToks. I made a completely harmless video of my kid and someone went off in the comments about my parenting. They wrote a whole paragraph judging me off this short video. I deleted the comment because I was not going to argue with a stranger who's going to judge me as a parent.
2: What was your experience with kind of a nasty internet troll person? You posted something and, ooh, they had something to say. What was the thing? 2, 3, 7. It's called Text Voice Memo of the Blast.

0: In the Y94 Playhouse, totally random question. What is your experience with just a nasty internet troll?
1: Someone said, I have low self-esteem as is, so my profile isn't public, and I don't really comment on heated posts as I don't want to even waste the energy on finding people who can destroy me better than me. I'm already talented enough at thinking badly about myself, so I don't need others' help. That's how kind of how I feel. Please don't come at me with negativity. And someone else said, someone once told me I was too old to be posting selfies. I literally laughed out loud. Imagine being bothered by someone else's face that you have to make a comment about it on the internet.
0: What is your experience with just a nasty, nasty internet troll?
2: So this one was really interesting because I got a DM from a guy somewhere in, I want to say like Eastern Europe. And he sent me a picture
0: random
2: of a woman who looked a lot like me. And he said, you're my friend's dead wife. And I was like, he's like, you're alive and you just moved to a different part of the world. And I was like, what is this? Like, this was pre-AI. So I was like, this is ridiculous. Like, what do you, I did look a lot like her, but I was like, what do you mean? Like, I am a completely different person. He kept insisting, sending me like, oh no, I've sent it to him and he's freaking out, but I'm sure it's you and you left him. And luckily, like, it just like stopped after, but it was like weeks of getting, you know, messages of like, oh, it's really you, tell me the truth. So that was weird.
3: Like, maybe some psychological stuff going on, or maybe you just truly did look that much like this person.
1: How did they find you, though?
2: I know, that's what I kept thinking. I was like, this is such a random find. Like, how would he like be able to just like find like the exact same person, or like the similar, like a person who was so similar to his friend's deceased wife? Because I don't think like Google or whatever had the ability that you could just like snap a picture and put it online or whatever.
3: Imagine if a week later somebody's banging on your door and you open it and he's like, honey, I'm so happy you're okay. I can't believe you lied to me. What's going on? What happened? Oh, I found you. You'd be like, hello. Who are you?
2: Oh, gosh. I would freak out. I mean, I was concerned. Like, I kind of had for a couple of weeks, I was like, should I call the authorities or something? Like, this is really strange. And then it just completely, like, you know, stopped. And it's never resurfaced. And it was like maybe, gosh, like 3-4 years ago.
3: Random kids run in. Mom!
1: I missed you. That's so sad.
3: But seriously, can you imagine?
1: That's why I wonder if it was like some sort of scam. Because how do you find this person? Like, oh my gosh, you look like this person who passed away.
3: And that's how I got deported to England.
1: Someone said, I did a video where it was one of those transition videos and my daughter was in a diaper and then transitioned to a cute outfit. But because she was cold, she was crying, even though it was like 2 seconds. Someone reported it because she and said she was being neglected since she was crying.
3: Geez.
1: But the transition, she was smiling.
0: What is your experience with a nasty internet troll? You posted a photo, a video, a comment, and then somebody comes out of the woodwork. It's maybe not even a real profile, but they got something to say. 237 hits. Call, text, voice memo, the Y94 Playhouse. 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

0: I knew it.
1: Some people on the internet are just butts. It's the 194 Morning Playhouse. Zero and ABK doing the totally random question of what is your experience with a nasty internet troll?
2: This is so sad. Someone said, I posted a picture of my house when I just bought it, and someone commented, it looks cheap. And I said, good thing you don't live here.
3: Jeez.
2: Someone else said, I posted a picture from my vacation, and some guy commented, who asked? I thought nobody, but I wasn't aware Facebook required an invitation. I was just posting it to my page.
1: People do know you don't have to follow some of the people you follow, right?
2: Someone else said, mine started because I got in a disagreement with someone on one of the local Facebook groups, and I made a comment, and this person went through my entire profile looking for things to attack me about. They brought up pictures from years ago, and that's when I thought, okay, this person is really just set out to get me.
1: Your experience with a nasty internet troll?
4: Okay, so I posted a picture after losing about 40 pounds, and I was feeling really proud of myself.
1: Ooh.
4: And some random guy commented, still not there yet.
1: Oh, so, what?
4: Yeah,
1: what?
4: I know. And then I laughed, because so I could look at his profile. His profile picture was literally an egg. Like, imagine trying to tear someone down while hiding behind breakfast.
2: And you didn't know this person?
4: No. No, this was just like somebody, it was on Instagram, and he must have just, I don't know, come across my profile and decided to be a jerk that day. But like, not that day. I bet this is one of those people who just goes trolling, you know? That is very much the vibe I get. But I'm like, dude, like, you don't even show a picture of yourself. Like, what must you look like? Your picture is an egg. Like, what?
1: I do think there's plenty of those profiles that you barely look at them. You're like, this exists for you to be rude to people on the internet. Like, this is your troll account is what this is.
2: I feel like they should not be a thing. You can't be mean.
1: By the time you see an egg and not a face, or a wolf and not a face, Amy, you know it's not a real account.
2: Someone said, I had someone make fun of my laugh in a video. They said it was annoying and nobody wanted to hear it. I almost deleted the video and then thought, you know what? I like my laugh, so I left it up. And someone else said, mine was in a mom group. I asked a completely innocent question and this woman acted like I committed a felony. She wrote a giant response about how I was part of the problem and I was just asking a question about a doctor's office in town.
1: A lot of times we just throw stuff out there. I don't even look at anything. If it's not a direct answer to the question we'd asked, I just skim past it. I don't even want to know your garbage you have to say.
2: You don't. I look at every single comment. If I am a part of it, if it's something I posted, if it's something I'm in, even if I didn't post it and someone else posted it, I will look at every comment.
1: Click on the faces. Go learn a little bit about them. How mad should I be right now? Yeah.
2: Do we have mutual friends? I look up at everything.
1: Nasty internet troll.
5: Okay, so you know everybody always has an opinion about Facebook, and I have lots of family members on my Facebook page, and so I had put a post out and one of my cousins responded, and I made the mistake of correcting her grammar on my post. What was I thinking?
2: What happened?
5: And she flipped the script on me. Like, she went all Inspector Gadget on me. It.
1: She had weapons come out of her wrists?
5: It felt like it. Like when you would read like her comments back to me, it was like she just had this, like, rant against me when she just started going through, like, all my Facebook posts, and she had something to say about everything I wrote, and, like, you know, you used the wrong there, or this should have been a contraction, and I'm like, look, lady, I know we're family and all, but you're going too far, and then, you know how there's always the family gossip. I start hearing that she's, like, talking really bad about me to all our family. And I'm like, okay, so at this point, blood is not thicker than water. And you want to know what I did?
1: Hmm.
5: So, you know, I'm not the type of person who really likes to verbally get into altercations with people. I like to take the legal route.
1: Okay.
5: So I sent her a letter from a process server, had her served, stating to cease and desist from slander on social media. And that if she didn't, I would see her in a small quartz clay.
1: And did that work then?
5: Oh, yeah. It worked, and it shut her all the way up.
1: Wow. I mean, you took that pretty far, but it got the job done.
5: It did. I mean, because, you know the type of person you're dealing with sometimes. Like, I knew because it was my cousin. So you know what works and what doesn't work with them, especially when you grew up together. And I was like, I know how to get her.
1: I think more people should sue their family. I agree. Or threaten to.
2: Stop threatening to.
1: Interesting troll. Thank you so much. Any other internet troll stories?
2: Yeah, someone commented on a picture of me and said, you looked better before you had kids. And that one stung. I know it was just a stranger on the internet. So it's sometimes you read something exactly at the wrong moment and it gets in your head. And someone else said, I made a joke in a local group and someone completely misunderstood, starting attacking me. I tried explaining I was joking, which somehow made it worse. And then after about 10 comments, I realized I was arguing with someone who was just wanting to be angry.
0: Here's what's coming up next.
1: All right, in about like 20, 25 minutes, we have a second date update here at the 194 Morning Playhouse. Before that, though, they asked a whole bunch of men and a whole bunch of women, if somebody is wearing this, it makes them more attractive. What comes to mind? And there's a dominant answer for men and a dominant answer for women. And they're both summary things. Before I tell you what they are, I'm hoping you tell us some. Like, does something come to mind where if a guy wears this,
2: something that
1: he's insta-hot.
2: Men wear in the summer that they're more attractive? Mm-hmm. I can't. But you know, I can't think of that. But I think like the baseball type of shirt. You know what I'm talking about? It's like the... I don't know, quarter length, I don't know.
1: It's not like a long sleeve, it's not a short sleeve, it's like a in the middle sleeve.
2: Those, and I buy them for Steven and he doesn't want to wear them.
1: It's the capri of shirts.
2: It is, that, the baseball shirt. I wish Steven would wear it.
1: So if he would wear that, you'd just be like, you look insta hot right now.
2: Yes, and I bought them and I don't know where they went. Garbage.
1: 2, 3, 7 hits. If somebody's wearing this, they're instantly a little bit more attractive. And then what the poll said on the way too.
0: The why not? Playhouse.
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0: 720, Zero and Amy K, the 194 Morning Playhouse. Second date update in about 15 minutes here in the Playhouse. Right now, though, is there something that somebody can wear where they're instantly more attractive to you? So you like these baseball shirts.
1: Yeah, the baseball shirts, I think. It's just like plain white and then like colored sleeves. I wish Steven would wear them. I've bought them for him. Or like the Henleys. I bought some of those. He doesn't wear them.
0: Now, does he understand that you find them to be attractive and that, like, if he were just to wear this, you'd instantly be like, wow, you're so much even, you're already great looking, but you're even better looking. Does he know?
1: I'm not sure. Maybe I really need to focus on that more. Like, I find this attractive. So put it on. Thanks.
0: Do you want to get a couple and then have the reveal, or do you just want to know the tops?
1: What do you mean?
0: Do you want to, should we answer some of these phone calls, or do you want to just know the top of the survey?
1: No, I need to know the top. I cannot think of a summer thing.
0: Guys or gals first?
1: For what girls should wear first?
0: So sunglasses, but not on your eyes.
1: On your head?
0: Like on your head. So like up on the top of your
1: Why?
0: Head. In your hair. Guys really like that. And then also a summer thing, baseball caps, but backwards for the
1: Really?
0: Fellas. You like a backwards baseball cap, Amy Kay?
1: I'm not really a fan because I don't see the point of it. Why are we wearing a baseball cap if it's on backwards? Isn't it to block out the sun?
0: To keep our head from burning because we're bald, Amy.
1: That's what it is, to keep some of the sun off of it?
0: Well, if I have a hat on, it's just for that reason.
1: But aren't you using the front part to block the sun?
0: I have sunglasses on.
1: Oh, my gosh.
0: Why would I? That seems like double duty.
1: What do you mean? You already have the hat on cover your head.
0: I have sunglasses on, so why am I putting the hat to do that? I can have it in the back. So
1: I guess, cool. Sure.
0: And apparently ravishing, it would seem. So somebody wears this, and they become instantly more attractive to you.
2: I think it's a plain white T-shirt.
0: So Vin Diesel's entire closet, basically.
2: Yes.
0: I'm guessing it has to also be like clean and like actually white, not like a weird gray or off white.
1: That you know they've had for years.
0: This shirt's been through some stuff.
1: The bottom is all like ratty.
0: Mm-hmm.
1: No.
0: Like you actually do separate your laundry. Good for you. That one of those white shirts.
1: Yeah, I think crisp white. Someone said a sundress. That's it. That's my answer. There's something about a woman in a simple summer dress with sandals. And someone else said clean white sneakers make almost every outfit better.
0: That thing where if somebody wears this, they become instantly more attractive to you.
2: Those wallet chains that like hang down and you clip it onto a belt loop and then their wallet is connected to the other end that's in their pocket and it's just this chain hanging.
0: I feel like that's probably kind of a niche look, isn't it? I think that's a common look.
1: I think that is. I feel like if I saw someone I'd be like, whoa, it's not my go-to look.
0: I'm certain that I would look really weird if all of a sudden my wallet was leashed to my jeans.
1: What is in it that you're afraid? Like, I get there's money in things, but why can't it just stay in the pocket? Why does it need the clip?
0: Almost reminds me of the people that have, like, a briefcase on handcuffs in the movies.
1: Can't lose it!
0: Seems a little like that to me. Are we seeing some things? They wear this instant attractive.
1: Someone said, a guy wearing a suit when he normally dresses casual. I think the transformation is usually insane. You see what someone looks like in a hoodie every day, and then they show up in a fitted suit, and you're like, whoa, who is that? What about this isn't about like looking attractive, but the opposite. We see our boss in a suit daily, and then when we see him in like normal people clothes, isn't it weird? You're like, whoa, are you feeling okay? Should you be here? What's going on?
0: He does look sick, yeah.
1: He looks strange. Lately.
0: If he's driving to work right now in anything other than his best suit, he's so self-conscious right now. Can't do that to that man. What is something, or if a person wears this, they're instantly more attractive to you? 237, it's in the Playhouse.

0: That's Playhouse Y940 and Amy K. Talk about that thing where if somebody wears this, and it could be like a specific piece of clothing, an accessory, whatever, they become instantly more attractive to you. Apparently, guys, backwards baseball cap, you're in. And women, guys apparently really like when you have your sunglasses on, but especially if you kind of not on your eyes, on the top of your head. Is there a better way to describe that?
1: I mean, I think that's right. Just wearing your sunglasses on top of your head.
0: Not going to help you see, but he'll see you. He will see how radiant you are. You won't be able to open your eyes all the way, but he'll notice.
1: Someone said for guys, ditch the basketball shorts every once in a while and wear shorts that actually hit above the knee, a fitted shirt, clean shoes. You'd be amazed at how much better you look. And someone said for both men and women, clothing that actually fits, not super tight, but not falling off you. I think you could be a cheap outfit, but you're going to look amazing if it fits your body correctly.
0: Wear this and you're instantly more attractive.
2: All guys immediately look hotter when they wear a baseball cap. It is a scientific fact.
0: So it sounds like you didn't even need to be backwards in your instance, just a baseball cap in general.
1: We're seeing it a lot for women, too. Someone said a woman in a white tank top, jeans, and a baseball cap. And someone else said just a lady in a baseball cap.
0: Can you overdo it with a baseball cap? Is that where, like, the hat fishing comes in a little bit, where it's just like, oh, wow, I didn't realize, like, how little hair there was there? Can you overdo it with the hats?
1: Like, are you wearing it all the time?
0: Yeah.
1: I think so. If you took off the hat and you're like, whoa, I forget that's what you actually look like, then yeah.
0: We're literally in the bedroom right now. You're wearing nothing else. Take off the hat!
1: Someone said men in flannels, especially when the sleeves are rolled up a little bit. And another one, someone said women in leggings and an oversized sweatshirt.
0: Insta-hot when they wear this.
3: This may go back to my Green Day days, you know, when guys wore the black eyeliner and the black nail polish and like those little emo days. But I love it when a guy just wears a little bit of makeup, like a little bit of eyeliner or a little bit of blush. Like, it is sexy. It is damn sexy.
0: Again, though, it's sort of like somebody had like a wallet chain one earlier. I feel like this is a very niche look. Like, not everybody's pulling this one.
1: I don't think everyone can pull like the eyeliner, black nail polish.
0: If I walked in here like that tomorrow, you'd be like, are you okay?
1: Please.
0: Are you sad?
1: Please.
0: Where did Emo Zero come from?
1: I want to see you in Emo Zero face.
0: Nobody wants to see that.
1: Someone said, give me a guy in a denim jacket. And someone else said, when women wear a skirt with sneakers. I like that mix.
0: And momentarily, sorry, I was just thinking about getting
1: Please,
0: off.
1: Please, get eyeliner, paint your nails.
0: Second date. Two songs from now. A second date update to the Playhouse at 7:30 with Alex Ward, Fever Dream, Y94 Playhouse. It's not happening.

0: That's Playhouse 1940 and Amy Kay. Now, it can really mess with your head. If you feel like you really made a connection with somebody, you're like already fantasizing about a future together, and then all of a sudden they can't even bother to text you back. There's a big difference there.
1: Because if you felt there was a connection and things went great, and now you can't even answer my text, what?
2: What's my fate? Am I second rate? It's a second date. Update.
0: Can we guarantee we can get you another date? Absolutely not. But closure, we're pretty good at the closure.
1: Figure out what happened.
0: And today, Max is needing one. What's going on, man?
3: Yeah, I just don't understand. I'm like, everything was going great. And all of a sudden, out of the blue, I've never experienced that before. I guess I've never experienced it before in my life. Usually, like, women want to hang out with me. And this person just completely blew me off. I've been calling, nothing. So I don't understand what happened.
0: So for you, the idea of getting blown off is really irregular. That doesn't happen to you.
1: Usually they want to hang out with him.
0: Usually women want to hang out with him. We'll see what we can do for you here after Shaboozy, buddy.

0: Playhouse, Y94.0, and Amy K in the middle of a second aid update. And so far, we've spoke with a very bewildered Max.
1: Yeah, I just don't understand. I'm like, everything was going great. I've never experienced before in my life. Usually, like, women want to hang out with me. And this person just completely blew me off. I've been calling and nothing. So I don't understand what happened.
0: Super foreign idea to him. Usually women want to hang out with him.
2: I wonder if it's the cockiness that he has, where it's like, people want to be with me. What do you mean?
3: Everybody loves me.
2: Yeah.
3: I am an American treasure.
0: For a little bit of context here, we're going to need you, Kim. Can you explain why it is you seem to be just not talking to him anymore?
4: Oh, my gosh. I mean, he was a little obsessive, I will say, but I really didn't like when he started talking about some other woman or maybe it was his daughter. I don't know. He just constantly was talking about Josie. And I was just like, this is not for me. I found it weird and honestly rude to be talking about some other woman constantly on our dates. And
1: hello, Kim. Here I am. How you doing?
5: Hi.
1: Hello.
4: Is this guy serious?
1: Yeah, it's me. Hello, it's Max. Josie's my truck, by the way, guys. It's my car. It's my truck.
2: So apparently you named your truck Josie then?
1: Yeah.
4: I mean, do I even have to explain myself? Like, this guy's just, it's just not a match.
1: But I mean, it's a vehicle. It's a vehicle. It's not an ex-girlfriend. I'm not like bragging about someone else. It's a vehicle. You're going to seriously blew me off because I was talking about my car? My truck? That's ridiculous. You're ridiculous. You serious?
4: You can think whatever you want. It's just too much for me.
1: It's too much because it's too much because I'm talking about my vehicle. Are you serious?
4: Yeah.
1: So you just rudely and disrespectfully blow somebody off without even explaining or talking to them or telling them why. That is the most immature thing I've ever had anyone do to me in my life for no reason, for a car.
4: Whatever you want.
1: Yeah, whatever I want. You know, good luck with you and your life and your dating life, because this is ridiculous. And you could do that to someone. I hope someone ghosts you in the future, because you deserve it.
4: Okay.
1: Yeah, okay.
0: She has hung up, man, just so we're clear.
1: Yeah, good. At this point.
0: So I do think you probably could have been more clear when you were saying Josie. I feel like you should have been aware enough to see, like, there's a look on her face, or like she didn't know who that was. You should have said my truck, like explain that that's the name of your truck. It's probably just commonplace for you because you call your truck by its first name all the time. But you obviously really like your truck.
1: Yeah. What's wrong with my truck? My truck is beautiful. And Kim could take a hike.
0: Well, she sure ain't going to be riding in Josie.
1: Yeah.
2: You at least feel better now that you know what the problem is?
1: Well, I do feel better. That's ridiculous. And I'm glad that I got to know, because now I know that she's petty.
0: Well, and I know that's how you feel, and I don't think there's anything we would say that would make you feel differently. I feel like we would not be doing you a solid if we didn't tell you not everybody sees it your way.
2: Yeah, you think she's being petty? Look at how you're acting. Someone said, ugh, run, lady. This guy is arrogant. He's very childish. I think this girl dodged a bullet. Sounds like he has some anger issues. What a immature, cocky man. And I'm not a picky person on that. You lost your cool pretty fast.
0: I'd like to see the truck. I would. Josie. I bet Josie's a cool truck. So I'd like to see that.
2: If you are going to refer to, like, just anyone on a date, you should probably say who you're talking about.
0: Yeah.
2: It could be a person, a dog, your car. Make sure you fill in so people know who you're talking about.
0: Yeah, if you don't say my truck, which I've called Josie early in that conversation, mm-hmm. the natural thing to wonder would be, who's this woman? So
2: yeah, someone said, wow, red flags. He's got anger issues. She's dodged a bullet.
0: Well, appreciate you being on. You know, just now you know for the future, maybe, okay?
1: All right.
6: And here's what's coming up.
0: All right, Amy K in the TikTok shop, The Price is Right, not too far off. See how she does. And we got Emily from River Haven Counseling in at about 8:30 this morning to tackle some Playhouse Phantom member questions and ask Emily. 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
0: And I thought you were going to say build your own fort. 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
0: Mm-hmm.
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0: you're scrolling, you're scrolling, you're scrolling, video after video after video, and then suddenly your finger goes a little more to the right than you meant. It's like, oh, no, no, no, I don't want to shop for slippers. What's happening?
1: Doesn't it throw you off? Then you're like, oh, how did I get here? Give me back.
0: For you. For you. The TikTok shop, some people go there intentionally. For many of us, it's an accident. But some good items, good-ish items in TikTok shop. The price is right. Let's see how close you guess to their price without going over Amy K. What would you pay for a realistic adult-size pigeon mask?
1: A pigeon mask.
0: Yeah, it's a full
1: $5
0: latex mask. Are you sure? It's got a huge old beak on it.
1: What do you mean? Like, it's realistic?
0: I mean, as far as man-sized pigeons go, sure.
1: $18.99.
0: The price is $24.98.
1: Okay.
0: $24.98. How about a wearable fake beer belly that dispenses drinks? So if you ever, you remember back in the day, there was like those bras that were like water bras, but they were wine on them?
1: Like a camelback, but for your front.
0: Yeah, it's that, but a beer belly, yeah.
1: How much does it hold?
0: You know, it doesn't actually say. That's an important little nugget.
1: $30.
0: $36.99.
1: Oh.
0: A fish-shaped pencil case that looks disturbingly real. So you just go class to class with a fish.
1: Why would you? $5.
0: $8.99. It's kind of cool. You unzip its stomach to get your pens and pencils out.
1: Gross.
0: Yeah, that's not morbid at all. Just use a real fish.
1: Ew, no.
0: How about headlights for your Crocs?
1: Oh.
0: They light up.
1: I know I want a pair.
0: $8.99. $19.99.
1: Whoa.
0: That's spandy. That's kind of, I like that one. That's cool.
1: I want a pair of these. I've seen them before. I even said we should buy some for Steven's coworker. I don't know if he has Crocs, but it seems like something he would like.
0: So you've seen those like wearable umbrella hats before?
1: Yes, I'd like one of those too.
0: This one's a strap-on one for your dog.
1: Would your dog Pluto wear this?
0: Pluto would not in a million years allow this on his head.
1: They're going to take the paw and just knock it off. So it's for a dog. $14.
0: $18.99.
1: Okay.
0: TikTok shop, the price is right. What would you pay for a fake hairy belly fanny pack? So it's a fanny pack that looks like your guts hanging out.

0: Yeah. Oh, $13.
1: $15.99. I don't think you've gone over on any.
0: I don't think so. Playing it safe, though.
1: Two more. What would you pay for underwear with a built-in butt-lifting inflatable cushion? Basically, you just... It comes with a pump that makes your butt bigger on demand.
0: I would like a pair. How are these blowing up?
1: It's got a little pump, like a little finger pump. So it's obviously got some sort of thing you're going to have attached to you somewhere.
0: $12.
1: $16.88.
0: Okay.
1: Is this so it can be like, look, I got a nice big butt, or like, ooh, now it's more comfortable in my chair? I'm not sure which it's supposed to be.
0: Do you remember a couple of years ago, Jack FM, down the hallway from us, they did a contest for some... some underwear.
1: Yeah. I don't remember what they were called now. Yeah.
0: I can't remember what they were called either, but we made a fake infomercial and I was in it twerking.
1: You got to be in that, huh?
0: Good for you. I don't think I got a pair of the underwear, though.
1: It's a very strange promotion.
0: Yeah.
1: And it's no pick your purse, I'll tell you that right now. And lastly, what would you pay for a giant wearable realistic earthworm costume? It's got no arms, it's got no legs, just a few feet of horrifying pink worm with your face sticking out.
0: Listen, I need this. And I'm going to ask Steven if he would love me if I was a worm. And then I'm going to put the costume on. So we better say yes. Okay,
1: I don't dress as a worm, I become the worm.
0: $24.
1: The TikTok shop retail price, $47.99.
0: Whoa! I knew it was going to be pricey, but not that pricey. Jeez.
1: It must be Halloween time, I guess, that we're having all these weird costumes on here.
0: Maybe.
1: It'd be a terrible costume, though. You couldn't have any drinks because your arms are
0: your
1: inside.
0: Yeah.
1: I don't know what you would do dressed as a worm.
0: You have to get that little blow-up belly to hold the drinks that we were talking about earlier.
1: Get a little straw going in your mouth.
0: Yeah, a straw. There you go.
1: All these like weird animal ones. I'm like, is this like a Halloween costume or is this like furry culture? I can't quite tell sometimes.
0: Mixture, maybe.
1: Though a worm's not furry, so.
0: Wait, would you love me if I was a worm?
1: Is that what you can be asking him later?
0: Yeah, I'm going to ask him.
1: You know he's going to say no, and he's going to make you mad.
0: I don't know. I think, he might say no because I wouldn't have arms.
1: Yeah.
0: He looks at it very logical.
1: Analytically, like how would I love a worm?
0: Yeah, like when I asked him if I would switch heads with the cat, he took that very serious.
1: It'd be pretty awkward when your son wants a pet bird. Mom, no!
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0: Sunburn surprise. It's the moment you look in the mirror after being outside all day and realize you're way more pink and sunburned than you thought. Like the shower, it's going to be interesting.
1: Ah, oh boy, it hurts too.
0: Yeah.

0: 650 and Amy K in the 194 Morning Playhouse. Got Emily from Riverhaven Counseling in a little bit here for a round of Ask Emily. Comedy Spotlight on the way, too. First, I want to try something new with Amy K, see how this goes.
1: All right, let's try it. What are we doing?
0: Total train wreck, we'll never do it again.
1: Okay, perfect.
0: So we're going to call it Love 'em or Leave 'em, okay?
1: Okay.
0: And what these are, scenarios that I solicited for on the 194 Morning Playhouse social media accounts. And these are actual reasons that members of the Playhouse family have broken up before.
1: Okay.
0: I want to know that if this was you, and in your case, let's say probably Steven, it's early in the relationship and he's exhibiting these things. If this would have been a dating ick for you, a deal breaker, if you'd have stuck around, would you have loved him or would you have left him? Claps when he laughs really, really hard. Every time he laughs, do you love him or leave him?
1: I don't know. I kind of think that's your, you know, something's funny then. And I'm hilarious, so give me all the applause. I'm loving him.
0: So if every single time you said something funny, he's giggling. But what if he's clapping like that for everybody?
1: Well, at least I know, I can tell what he thinks is funny.
0: He repeatedly tells the same story over and over and over again and somehow never remembers that he's told you before. Do you love him or leave him?
1: Oh, I have someone in my life who does this.
0: It's not me, is it? No. Just double checking.
1: No, I mean, if it's constantly, I don't know. I think everything else is great. I'm going to love them. It's driving me nuts, though.
0: So it's going to bother you. Do you ever try to tell them?
1: I've heard the story already.
0: Is it Joel D. from Afternoons?
1: No, but I think he is someone. Because he asked, though. He'll be like, wait, did I tell you this already? Like halfway through? And you, most of the time it's, no, can you continue?
0: Anytime they want to show you a TikTok video or reel, they make you watch the video on their phone and stare at your face waiting for a reaction.
1: Leave
0: them or leave them.
1: Leave them. Anyone who does this, even in friendships, I can't stand. Just send me the link. If you think something is funny, on my own time, I want to watch it. However, I'm terrible at this. If I see a funny video, I make Steven watch it. I'll send him the link and then I'm like, watch it. Watch it now. Are you watching it?
0: Have you watched it yet? What did you think of it? You haven't reacted to it yet. What are you doing right now that you haven't watched my video? They say yum out loud after the first bite of basically everything they eat. Love them or leave them.
1: I had an aunt who anytime she would take a drink of something cold, she'd go, it drives me nuts.
0: Oh.
1: It would drive me nuts.
0: I don't think I could tolerate that.
1: I don't
0: know
1: if I could do that. Yum, yum.
0: It would drive me bananas. Yeah. Actual dating icks, reasons people in the Playhouse family have broke up, but would you love them or leave them? They don't know how to end a phone call, so every goodbye takes about 40 minutes.
1: It would drive me nuts. But Steven and I don't really talk on the phone a lot unless he's like at the grocery store and he's like, oh, I need help. What should I get? Most of the time we're texting, so I think I could deal with it every once in a while.
0: Like the Minnesota goodbye, like when you're on in person, that's a problem. On phone, just hang up.
1: That's okay, what bye, I think, too, because my brother, he's chatty and he'll keep the conversation going. And so I will get to the point where I'm like, okay, seriously, I have to go. Okay, bye. Bye.
0: Love them or leave them, they go to bed wearing the same socks they wore all day.
1: Gross.
0: Yucky. You're leave taking them socks off. That's away from me.
1: Yeah, and if it was in your nasty work shoes, smelly, around the blanket, no thanks.
0: Everywhere you go, they walk 3 steps ahead of you everywhere instead of beside you. Love them or leave them.
1: I could get with it. Love them.
0: Yeah, I mean, yeah, whatever. They say that's just how I am whenever you try to confront them on anything annoying they ever do.
1: They do what?
0: They just are like, yeah, that's how I am. So you're
1: for
0: annoyed
1: everything?
0: About something, and they're just like, oh, that's how I am. Deal with it.
1: No, we're not going to deal with
0: Mm-mm.
1: it.
0: We're talking that's about this right
1: yeah,
0: now.
1: Yeah, we're not. No. Leave them.
0: And lastly, they refuse to ever ask for help of any employee. They would rather just walk around Target for an extra 40 minutes looking for something than ask where it is.
1: No. That would drive me nuts, too. If we really can't find it, we need to ask someone for help. And if you're too stubborn to do that, leave them.
0: Now, keep in mind, these are all reasons that members of the Playhouse family have actually left somebody before. Do you think those were all, like, you could see why that would annoy somebody?
1: I mean, some of them I could see why they would annoy them. And that's why some of them where I'm like, I know this sounds weird, but I would stay with them, especially those ones right away you were asking. I think because some of them you could look past. They're not as bad.
0: Well, and it probably, there's going to be a bias because you can't help but look at it from, you know, you're so in love with your partner, you have a child with him, you're like, well, I would tolerate this out of him, but early on, just some random nobody that you barely know, it's probably, all those things are almost intolerable.
1: We have a friend who's in a relationship and they're going through something, and I said, Steven, when you and I first got together, and if this was us, I would bring it up to you right away. He's like, yeah, I know. You let anything out.
0: It's a key personality trait of the Amy Kay.
1: I can't help it.
0: Really, really is.
2: Coming up next.
0: Got to ask Emily not too far off. 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I mean, we're professionals, but you know, DJs.
1: Someone who knows what they're talking about.
0: A real professional.
1: Yeah.
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1: Do you ever find yourself being lazy for no reason at all? Like you pick up your mail, you go in your house, you realize you have a letter for a neighbor. You ever just look at the letter and go, looks like they're never getting this. Take too much energy to go back outside. You might like stick it on a bureau. I'm going to get that to them later on. Right now, I got to watch some Love Connection. I got some new host on there. You ever have one thing to do all day, but you just can't get yourself to do it? I got to go to the post office. But I'd probably have to put on pants. They're only open till 5. I'm going to have to do that next week. Have a little more free time. I never have free time. Yeah, I don't know about you. Whenever I go to the... You ever go to the cash machine? There's two people in line in front of you. You get kind of flustered. You're like, forget it! I'm not standing here for 40 seconds. I got things to do. Okay? Sometimes being lazy can get you in trouble. You know? Like, you ever not take a shower all weekend? Just lounging around. Then you're running late for work on Monday. Oh, no. So is one person at work. Something smells like smoke in here. I went to a barbecue on Friday night. Only had 48 hours to take a shower.
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0: Hey, it's Playhouse, Y94.0, and Amy Kay going to visit with Emily from River Haven Counseling for Ask Emily here in a couple of minutes. Got a few members of Playhouse family that got stuff for them. Like, hey, you know what? I appreciate what you guys come up with, but I want to talk to a professional.
1: Give me a professional, please.
0: That, I'd say like 2-3 songs from now. First, it's FML.
2: I think it sucks.
3: Worst day of my life.
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6: Right now, it does suck, but I'm going to get you through it.
0: Especially on a Monday, there's a really good chance at some point today you're just going to sit back in your chair and go, ugh, FML.
1: Like finding out it's National Lazy Day and yet here we are at work.
0: Doing stuff?
1: Yeah.
0: We asked the members of Playhouse Family why they're saying FML these days, and here is what we got. I made a sarcastic comment about how stupid a meeting was and then realized I wasn't muted. Oops.
1: Oh no, everyone heard.
0: That's, yeah, you're going to hear about that. Oops.
1: Good luck.
0: I finally worked up the courage to flirt with a cute guy in Target. His girlfriend walked up halfway through FML.
1: Well, I do feel bad because you probably thought he was alone if you didn't see the girlfriend. And then she walks up, I'm sorry. And then you just have to walk away.
0: Listen, this had nothing to do with FML, I guess. But is Target a place where love connections are made? I feel like we hear a lot of, like, flirty stuff about Target.
1: I think it's more Menards. We hear a lot about Menards.
0: Which in both of these places seems random, but Menards seems even more random to me.
1: I don't, it's just maybe people out shopping. That's what they're hoping for. Love connections.
0: FML, somebody says, I complained to my coworker about how annoying the new employee is. She said, that's my sister. Thanks.
1: Stop. Could you imagine?
0: No. We actually had a couple of sisters who worked in the building for a while. Can you imagine if that happened with those two? Oh, my God, you never heard the end of it.
1: No, you wouldn't.
0: Heads would have rolled. I ordered DoorDash because I was too lazy to cook. The driver delivered it, and turns out that was my ex-boyfriend, FML.
1: Well, at least you didn't really have to see him for a long time, right?
0: Yeah, I mean, that's just whatever.
1: They just dropped it off and moved on.
0: Take the tip back.
1: No, don't do that.
0: You
1: still brought your food.
0: And lastly, FML. I told my kid we couldn't get McDonald's because it was closed. She then asked Siri if McDonald's was closed. It wasn't closed. We had McDonald's.
1: I would have just said, oh, Siri doesn't know. She's confused.
0: Oh, she doesn't know it's Arbor Day.
1: Yeah. Come up with anything.
0: Kid doesn't know when Arbor Day is. It's okay.
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9: 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Don't you think I'm a little too young to be messed with like that?

0: All right, it's the Y94 Morning Playhouse, Zero and Amy. And again, from River Haven Counseling, we got Emily. Emily, how are you?
1: Hello, good morning. I'm good. Happy to be back.
0: So as far as River Haven Counseling goes, what's the who, what, where, when, why you guys?
1: Yes, so we are a small family counseling practice. 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
0: So we do a lot of like question, answer, problem, solution stuff on the Playhouse. And I think as a collective Playhouse family, we do a good job of coming up with answers. But every now and then, there's somebody in the fam that wants a professional. And this is where our relationship comes really in handy. I think we got two for you today.
1: Heck yes. Let's hear it.
0: All right. This one, I want to make sure because there's a guy and a girl. I don't want to call them the wrong name. Leah is the first up. Here's Leah.
2: Well, I would love Dr. Emily to help me with this. The moment my head hits the pillow, it like switches on to overdrive. Like it's spinning out of control. I'm making lists and rehashing all the things that happened during the day. And I'm thinking about what's coming up tomorrow and like, just like pulling random things out of my past and like ruminating like crazy over them. Like, what can I do? It's like, I can't switch it off.
0: Lays down, can't stop thinking.
1: Yeah, and that's super common. If you haven't been diagnosed with like an anxiety disorder, you may want
3: anxiety.
1: Yeah, that's called that's what's called racing thoughts, and so it's super common, especially at night. This is, I mean, probably the primary time I hear that because it's one of those. I mean, Amy's looking at me.
0: Well, we just learned something about Amy today.
3: If you could see. I have been diagnosed with anxiety, so I already know I have it, but. When she's like, I lay down, my head hits the pillow, and I think that's me every night.
1: Amy's like, this feels so familiar.
3: This is life.
1: Yeah, and it's super common. Anxiety by itself is really common, yeah. But especially having that racing thought component to it. And it's so frustrating too, because I mean, it is, the biggest complaint I hear is like, how do I just turn it off? Mm-hmm. You don't, we kind of find ways to work through it. So especially, you know, I always kind of try to figure out like, what is the function of like some of the thoughts that are coming up for you? It seems like there's like you're reflecting on your day, you're planning for tomorrow. I would be really curious if there's like this kind of anticipation component to it. Like, are there concerns about like forgetting some sort of detail about what you're supposed to do tomorrow? Like, you know, if you have a presentation and you want to make sure that you like talk about this, or, you know, maybe you're going to propose something or whatever it might
0: sure.
1: be. Sometimes what I do is I encourage people to, like, I get it. I'd prefer you not use your phone. I also live in the real world where I also doom scroll before bed too. Yep. Yep. So if you're doing any of that, I would probably recommend nix that first and foremost, or at mm-hmm. least try to not be doing that in your bed. So keep a pen and paper by your bed, jot down some of these thoughts as you go. You'd probably be a good candidate for like journaling before bed.
0: Oh, cool. There you go.
1: Yeah. Yeah. Like I said, especially when I hear like the function of a lot of it is reflection and planning, like, take an opportunity to try to get some of those things out of your brain and onto paper so you're not having to rely on your own memory to recall these things tomorrow.
3: So is that not good? Because I do a lot of mental lists where I'm like, I know I have to do all this. Instead, I should be writing it.
1: I would encourage it, especially at night, because sometimes especially when you have a really busy day, like sometimes that time to stop and slow down is right before you go to bed. And so, yeah. And then sometimes your brain kind of kicks it into overdrive, especially when you're already kind of anticipating what's going tomorrow. It doesn't mean you can't rely on your memory during, you know, for that or in other parts of the day. If your memory is reliable, go for it. Mine isn't. Mine is not.
3: I think my memory is top tier.
0: I had a period of time where I had, because I was like, oh, what if I think of a creative idea for something we're going to do on the show? I got to have this by my bed. And the chicken scratch nonsense that I would wake up to, I stopped
3: doing
0: that.
3: To try to read it the next morning?
0: Because I couldn't understand any of it. I was like, I don't know what this is.
3: What did we write at night?
1: And sometimes it's less about like actually, maybe it's not even actually a good idea, but sometimes it's like that anxiety of like, I just need to get it out.
3: Yeah.
1: Yeah. And so one thing I would also encourage too, so sometimes, especially when I have people that have a hard time turning their brain off, pay attention to what's happening around you. So are you somebody that has the TV on when you go to bed?
0: Sure.
1: Are you doom scrolling right before? Like, what are some of those things? And so, or is it completely silent? Are you trying to, is there no noise? Because you might not be a person that does super well with that. Again, doesn't mean like on your phone, but maybe it's a podcast or maybe having, like classical music or white noise playing in the background. So that you can kind of practice, like, essentially what we're talking about is mindfulness. Especially, when I talk about mindfulness, I often talk about it like, you have to almost have to develop a stamina. It's kind of like running, like you're not just jumping in and running a marathon right out the gate. At least I'm certainly not. And so, you know, you're going to find it kind of frustrating at first. Like you're maybe going to get like a solid 2 minutes where you're successful listening to this podcast or like listening to white noise. And then you're going to find yourself getting distracted with your to-do list. Just bring yourself back. You're just building stamina at this point. So you'll find it a little frustrating at first, but stick with it.
3: So just lay there and think about nothing.
1: And that's why I say put on a podcast or some sort of like white noise or music, because especially sometimes brains like yours,
3: wander.
1: Amy, they wander and we are not going to force it to do something it just doesn't like to do.
3: Okay.
0: So next up, we got Kenny. Here's what he sent in for you.
4: Yeah, so I'm currently dating someone, and I've been seeing her for like 6-8 months now, give or take. And I mean, I know that like I'm with her, and she's with me, and like I don't, you know, have anything to worry about. But I can't help but to sometimes feel like a little jealous, thinking about like the people she's been with in the past. And I mean, I know she's not with them now, but I guess I'm kind of like, you know, do I match up to their caliber, their quality, their looks? So I guess what I'm asking is like, should I be jealous of like my ex's past relationships, or what can I do to like get over this, you know, to focus on her and focus on our current relationship and not be stressed out about it?
1: I love this question. This comes up a lot, actually, far more often than people realize. The first thing that I'm going to target and what you, because this gentleman's name is Kenny, right?
0: Mm-hmm. Yep, Kenny, yep.
1: Kenny. So the first thing that you mentioned is kind of jealousy about other people that your girlfriend has been with in the past. One thing I always like to kind of dig into is like, does something mean what we think it does? And there have been times I've had a client in my office and I'm like, we will literally pull up Google and we're looking up the definition. And I've done it with jealousy. And jealousy implies like this desire to want what somebody else has, if that makes sense. And so when you look at like the way you're using the word jealousy in the problem that you're describing, like you have nothing to be jealous over. What you're talking about is like, because she is no longer with these people,
0: yeah,
1: right?
0: You're with her now.
1: You have her. Yeah. So we're not really talking about jealousy. What we're talking about is probably more of like an insecurity or a feeling of inadequacy. And so, and I'd be curious, you know, you kind of mentioned like, do I match or do I line up with some of these people? Are we talking about like intelligence? Are we talking about like job performance or money? Are we talking about like physical appearance? Like, what are we talking about that you're feeling like you don't?
0: Girth.
3: Stop.
0: Never mind.
1: Didn't you just have a chat with me before we came live about watching my language?
0: You're going to be on live. Make sure no cursing.
1: Zero said it, not me.
3: Yeah.
1: But I think it's worth kind of like stopping and slowing down. Like, what are these things that it feels like these men have that you don't?
0: Sure.
1: And, you know, again, I'd be curious, does that go back to anything? I mean, I don't know kind of what your childhood history was or any of that. But also, for the sake of like emotional intimacy in the relationship, it's also worth sharing that with your partner.
0: Yeah. Right?
1: I feel really insecure about some of the men that you were with in the past. You're kind of approaching a conversation, not necessarily looking for anything in particular, which is all the better. Like, let's just have a conversation about this, right? Put me at ease, or let's just chat about it. I just want you to know.
0: How often do you find yourself in your office being like, so have you like talk to them about this? And it's like, oh no, it never occurred to me.
1: Often, because then I get it, like it's hard when, you know, because again, when you talk about like, I feel really insecure and like inadequate about other people that you've been with, like that, I get that. That we're like, 'cause sometimes it's not, it doesn't feel valid, I guess, to us. I mean, it makes sense when you say it out loud. Yeah. I mean, I don't think anybody heard this guy and was like, wow, what a weirdo. Like, he's totally out of left field. I think anybody has had this like feeling in the past where we felt like we were inadequate. Like, I think we've all been there.
0: Well, for people like Kenny and Leah and anybody that's like, ah, she sounds like she knows her business, I'd like to talk to her. How do we find you, Emily?
1: Absolutely. 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
0: All right. We'll do it again soon, okay?
1: A pleasure as always.
5: Here's what's coming up next.
0: All right. Not too far off here in the 194 Morning Playhouse. 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
1: What?

0: Raven Lynae, Let Me Not, Y94, The Playhouse in the Morning, Zero, and Amy Kay. Well, ghosting, we talk about it quite a bit in like a romantic sense, but it's happening more so now at work. Gen Z in particular is ghosting employers, and this is happening in two ways. One, they take a job, they accept a job, never show up.
1: Why take it and accept it?
0: Couldn't even begin to tell you why in the world you would accept a job that you don't plan on showing up to. That seems really random.
1: Yeah, at least like if you're using it to ballpark and try to get some more money, at least get the offer and then say, well, I'm sorry, I can't take it. And then you return back to your current employee and be like, listen, this is how much they're offering me.
0: But then also, apparently, we're just so not confrontational that the idea of a 2 weeks notice seems uncomfortable. So they're just accepting jobs and not going to the other one again and just like, eh, I don't need a reference from you anyway.
1: Which, why isn't that more of a thing? I know it's not good to do, but at the same time, if you know someone's leaving, don't you just want them out?
0: I mean, so yes.
1: It's like the 2 weeks.
0: But I think you should at least have a conversation, like, just so you know I'm not going to work here anymore. Because, like, if you just stopped showing up, I'm going to be honest, we could get quite a few days before I was like, I think she might not be sick.
1: That's what I was going to say. I'd be so offended if you just ghosted me on the job. Like I never saw you again. Yeah. I would want an explanation.
0: What happened? Was it me?

0: Rodrigo.
1: Hey, this is Ari Larson.
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0: Zero and Amy K. It is the Y94 Morning Playhouse. Honestly, we should have grabbed Emily from Riverhaven before she left and asked her about this, but a psychologist who studies couples says there's some pretty big old red flags that are also really easy and commonly overlooked. So if this exists in your relationship, it's a red flag and you should not ignore it, okay?
1: Okay, let's hear them.
0: So control that is disguised as caring, wanting passwords, wanting to check where you are, wanting access to all your financial and bank accounts, slowly separating you from friends and family.
1: Okay, that one, for sure, a red flag.
0: That is control. Always walking on eggshells. You're scared of what they're going to say. Red flag. A lot of people look past and they just kind of change how they're going to word things or don't speak up. But like that relationship shouldn't be happening.
1: Yeah, you shouldn't feel uncomfortable.
0: One person always wants to talk things out. The other one does the silent treatment. Red flag.
1: Well, if someone wants to talk about it, then why are you doing the silent treatment? Why don't you just sit there and listen?
0: Aggression becomes normal.
1: Okay, major red flag.
0: And not even just physical, but yelling, threats, humiliation, intimidation.
1: Throwing things.
0: Yeah, stuff like that. You stop being you. You've given up friends, hobbies, goals, pieces of your life. That's not you growing together. That's you minimizing yourself for them.
1: I also think that's becoming a parent, okay? Lots of things change.
0: Listen, I think that might be a red flag relationship, you and that baby. Somehow everything's your fault. If you're the only person that's ever responsible for anything, that's a problem.
1: Okay, but you would have to look at that, and hopefully you don't believe that, where you think, obviously, not everything can be my fault. Like, just, it can't be.
0: And lastly, psychologists that studied all these relationship red flags say they're really easy to overlook, but contempt, especially during arguments. If when you're disagreeing on something, there's the eye rolling, mocking, insults, talking down to the other. If there's contempt, there is very little hope for that relationship.
1: So what does that just mean? You're rolling your eyes like you're not taking it serious?
0: Yeah, like one person is trying to express themselves and you're like minimizing what they have to say. Contempt, like you just don't even like this person.
1: Rude.
0: Like that's probably a problem. They seem obvious, but apparently they're commonly overlooked. You just accept it.
1: Why are you accepting some of these? Some of those seem like huge red flags.
0: Now, this might also be a red flag. What is replacing the traditional relationship in Gen Alpha in two songs? Yes.

0: A survey of 1,000 young men from 12 to 16 found that 85% of them have tried talking romantically with an AI. And they're finding that these AI girlfriends are so enjoyable to teens that they're replacing the idea of real friendships and girlfriends.
1: No way.
0: And there's an addiction, a new addiction of these AI girlfriends.
1: Why? Because they just agree with everything you say. Like, if you use ChatGPT and you put something out there, it's like, what a great idea, Amy. They just are agreeable.
0: Well, and experts are worrying that these, you know, chatbots are so such an unrealistic, you know, version of a relationship that it's going to make it hard if you use one of these too much for you to actually enjoy a human.
1: Yeah, because you're used to someone agreeing with everything. Then when you get an actual girlfriend and she's not agreeing, what, are you going to break up?
2: Well, my AI girlfriend,
1: yeah.
2: I may be paid for, but she always agreed with me.
1: I feel like this is why it's not going to work out.
0: Nope. It's Dominic Fike, Baby Doll. I'm sorry. The robot form is Dominic Fike, Baby Doll. It's Y94.

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0: Zero and Amy K. It is the Y94 Morning Playhouse. You ever have a dream about one of your exes and you're like, oh my gosh, how did you make your way to my brain?
1: Yeah, why was I thinking about that?
0: There is a reason, and it's not maybe as bad as you maybe fear it is. It's the Y94 Morning Playhouse. We're going to have it after Bella K., okay?

0: Hey, any relation?
1: To Bella Kay?
0: Yeah, her name's Bella Kay. You're
1: Amy
0: Kay.
1: Long lost sibling.
0: Cousin, maybe sister? Sibling. Yeah. I don't know. Just assume there's some relation there. It's Zero and Amy Kay, Y94. So dreams about your exes can make you wake up and go, like, why? Why
1: yeah,
0: are you in my
1: brain? I didn't run into you, or it's I don't follow you on social media. Why'd you pop in there?
0: Sleep experts say that dreaming about your ex does not automatically mean you secretly want them back or still want them. Now, fact of the matter is, it can mean that. But there's actually more common reasons. One, your brain maybe just drifted them because there was never any closure. And your brain's still trying to rationalize what happened there. So you maybe years later could, you know, have your brain go, like, that never really ended. And in your dreams, you're trying to, like,
1: think
0: conclude
1: about
0: that relationship.
1: Weird.
0: So that's a reason. But also, weirdly enough, dreaming about an ex can actually happen when you're in a new or different relationship because you are thinking about how badly you want this one to work and how much you love that person. So your brain is then going to the opposite and thinking about the person that just blew up in your face.
1: Where you're like, oh, please don't be like the last relationship.
0: Even having a spicy dream doesn't necessarily mean you still want them. Basically, your ex showing up in your dreams may say more about what you're feeling right now than anything about them.
1: Why are they coming back? Why does our brain do this?
0: It's just, it's okay. It's all right.
1: It's weird.
0: It doesn't mean what you think it means. It's okay if he's in there, Amy.
1: No, he's not.

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1: Anywhere, everywhere. Stream the hits.
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0: Zero and Amy K with the Y94 Morning Playhouse. Now, some people, it seems like they never get by mosquitoes. Some people are just basically mosquito buffets.
1: So I used to be a mosquito magnet, but it hasn't been so much lately. And I don't know if it's maybe just because I'm not out at night anymore.
0: Could be that a little bit, right?
1: I also think it's because, you know what, I don't drink as much anymore.
0: I do know.
1: Yep.
0: And you make one of the reasons right there.
1: Yeah.
0: A proven reason. So there's some researchers that went to a couple of musical festivals, and they found that there's certain things that made people, like, super, super interesting to mosquitoes. And one of them was something that you used to be a huge offender of, drinking the beer.
1: Yeah, I would. And it's weird that you said a music festival, because that's actually where I got bit up so bad once that I had to go to the emergency room, and they had to take pictures of my legs because I was getting bit so much that they were bruising, and the bruising was spreading. They took a bunch of pictures. Nothing ever came from it, so I don't. Clearly, I'm fine.
0: But you seem to be.
1: That's where one of my worst ones happened, at a music festival while drinking beer.
0: Well, they found that it had a lot to do with, like, body temperature, behavior, odor of the human body. So beer was a huge one. Sugary food was another. They're very interested if you hadn't showered that day.
1: So smelly, B.O.
0: The longer it's been since you showered, they want you. If you weren't wearing sunscreen, which is kind of interesting, so that acted as a bit of a repellent. And this one caught people off guard a little bit. If you had hooked up with somebody within, like, the past 12 hours, they're more interested.
1: Ew.
0: Something about that bodily smell.
1: Ew.
0: And that was in both women and men.
1: That's weird that they can tell.
0: So if you'd had a little some with somebody, you got ate up by
1: it's
0: mosquitoes.
1: It's a mosquito calling card. Ew.
0: So if you're like, well, I never got ate by mosquitoes. I know you ain't getting none. You're using proper sunscreen, and you don't drink beer.
1: There we go.

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It's about 6 minutes, Y94. 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

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They say they're making the shirt using materials like copper, silver, zinc, volcanic ash to help fight odor, and you can wear it for a month, every day for a month. 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

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TSA has been confiscating this toy because it doesn't follow their liquid rules. It's later this hour. 194.

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That's T Swift. This is 194 and 7 o'clock. Maroon 5 coming your way this hour. Pink Panthers, Bizarre Larson, Addison Rae this hour. Minutes from now, Sabrina Carpenter, Fall Out Boy. 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